talking about I'm crooked, but what's the matter with you? 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You've been dropping jocks on me, and now I'm gonna throw them on.

0: 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You're an Italian. Huh? You're Jewish? Oh, love your nails. You must be a Libra. Your place or mine?
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Going from my lowest to the highest phase I know. I pull myself together when things don't feel light. You can make the choices, makes it easier to decide. Said, don't give me all the answers, just give me more time. Today I'm